0: Go ahead and ask Siri, which radio station plays the best country music? If she doesn't say us, well then, time for a new phone.
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0: What if?
1: Kane Brown and Lauren Elena, What Ifs. Lauren Elena's new album comes out August 28th. Shaboozy's comes out July 31st. That's good news.

0: Alexandra Kay, Straight for the Heart.
1: Hey, this is Ashley McBride, and this is my new song, What If We Don't?

my mind. He was on 4 episodes of Marshals. The first season is over. Do not know if Marshals is coming back for a second season. But he said he was really happy that while he was on set filming Marshals, specifically that first scene, that nobody threw anything at him or yelled cut, and that he got through it and did okay. And now, here we find out he's going to be a judge on the next season of The Voice.

A John Deere sitting on a hillside with a small bird perched on a stack. That's what country sounds like.

Tucker Wetmore sung about blondes. Now he's got a song about brunettes. And he says all the redheads are bothering, hounding him now, saying, hey, when are you going to sing about redheads?

Dust settles. But these songs do not. Country music's got you covered. 92.1, The Big Dog.

A pickup rolling down a dirt road with a cloud of dust blowing from behind and the music playing loud. That's what country sounds like.

You never know if Carrie Underwood's going to pop up somewhere at CMA Fest. She's not doing an official tour this year. She said she's taking a break. But we know we're going to see Cody Johnson, Jelly Roll, Kane Brown, Keith Urban, Blake Shelton, pretty much everyone.

A John Deere sitting on a hillside with a small bird perched on the stack. That's what country sounds like.

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0: Big Dog 92.1, Billy Currington there. I want to say congratulations to Michaela calling in from Morganton, our latest winner, picking up some tickets to see the rodeo happen. Peep fans. I know some people love it, some people hate it, but anyway, peeps with a new flavor. I'll tell you about it. Keep tuned to Big Dog 92.1. Good morning.
1: It's true. Money does not buy happiness. And we'll prove it to you. This music is free, and you're smiling.

The red, white, and blue flapping in the wind at a Friday night football game. That's what country sounds like. 92.1, The Big Dog.

0: 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Tucker Wetmore there. Bob Clark here. Your forecast today calling for mostly cloudy skies. Chance of some rain, high near 86. Currently 73 degrees in Morganton, 73 in Hickory. That's your forecast from the National Weather Service. Time now to give away some more tickets. 828-437-0521 is the number to call. It's the Tough Enough Rodeo happening in Granite Falls. These tickets are for Saturday. 843-70521 is the number to call. It's the Tough Enough Rodeo happening in Granite Falls. These tickets are for Saturday.
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Just for the record, we're not country-ish. 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

0: 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Then a country song came on. 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After all the bars are closed. 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

0: 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And we know that hootin' leads to hollerin'. And you know? A little hootin' and hollerin' never hurt anybody.
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I'll tell you more. I think this is

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That's what country sounds like. 92.1, The Big Dog.

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1: Clap, guitar, and words that rhyme. On the hands of time.
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0: And we'll testify from the book of Luke.
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